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0: Can you add that 28 in the RO to the car I'm on?
1: 10-4-1905.

0: dispatch 4304 for attempted overdose. Now the party's trying to leave. 305 Hazelnut Drive. Trying to get more now, but caller states his wife took a handful of pills and now she's trying to leave. 305 Hazelnut.
1: I'm floating out.
2: Forty three oh four, dispatching 30 MS. 10-4, 4304 at 19 point.

0: 42, or does that take a second, my wages?
1: 10-4, 1800 car copy.
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1: 10-4, 1908.
3: Adam David 5535.
0: 4304, copy.
3: She's left now. She's blocked down the road. Maybe headed towards Pine Lake, he said.

0: Baldwin EMS and first responders. In the village of Woodville, respond to the area of 305 Hazelnut Drive. 305 Hazelnut Drive for a 48-year-old female who's trying to overdose on anxiety medication. Law enforcement has not yet cleared your scene. 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Recommending a 23 Charlie 3 response for Baldwin EMS and first responder. Dispatch is clear at 1911.
1: She was threatening to damage the vehicle if he didn't. He's hung up. EMS is in.
2: Please,

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2: Dispatch Hayden Carr, Somerset Township for a traffic complaint.
1: 8848,
2: Black Chevy Cruze swerving, it's at Domino's delivery. They pulled into the address of 2252 80th Street, the caller is no longer following.
1: Over.
2: 8848,
3: 1912. Baldwin EMS en route to Woodville.
4: Go ahead for Baldwin EMS.
3: Caller stated she did. She did. She vomited them up, but she could not verify.
4: Copy. Thank you. Has law enforcement cleared scene in for us?
0: Stand by.
4: Copy, continuing to stage.
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0: 10-4-19-15.
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0: 41, 29 is best covered.
1: 41, 29, go ahead.
0: Target, Minnesota, Lincoln William Charles, 547.
1: 41, 29 out at Target at 1917.
2: Forty-three oh four, dispatch.
3: We're down in the basement of the home. Gina's sitting in a chair. She will not tell me what the pills were that she took.
2: 10-4. Medics are staged. 1-8-clear.
1: Hey,
3: 43-04, dispatch.
2: 4304.
3: She says the pillbury affects her, a handful of them.
2: 10-4. Our medics cleared in, or should they continue to stay?

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1: You're cleared in.
2: We copy. We'll be arriving on scene.

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1: Roger, VH unit 701 still on the port.
0: Roger, I'm sorry, then you wouldn't know.
1: 10-4. Dispatch, VH 701.
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0: Okay, Bengal officer. Please pass me 28. I am William Young, 2154.
1: 10.1931.

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0: 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Can you 10-9 that, please?
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1: 4610, go ahead.
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1: Okay.
0: 850, subject flood from Stillwater PD on a traffic stop. It's an on-road, off-road, white enduro motorcycle. Fled from Stillwater PD after an attempted traffic stop for reckless driving. Occupant is a white male wearing a blue shirt, shorts, and a helmet. Unknown Minnesota plate on the vehicle. 5 to 7 minute time delay.
1: Never.
0: 850 at 1938.

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0: 8:50 dispatch. Did Stillwater PD see him cross the bridge, or are they just having us check that area?
1: They advised that they did witness him cross the bridge.
0: Stillwater.
1: And 8850, they're advising that they are out with him right now at the rest area on our side.
0: Network.

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0: 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They would still like you to respond to that area with them.
1: 10-4, I'm in route.
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1: 10 and 4, I will meet you there.

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1: 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Please do and do not come back.
0: Wisconsin Zebra, Adam, David, 5335.
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0: Law enforcement has cleared the scene and are on the way to Western Wisconsin.
1: 4304, 1954.

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1: 4142.
0: 4 eastbound, Wisconsin 20, Boy Adam Nora, 4970.
1: 4142, 1959.

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0: 48. Spoke to Todd Tuma here, and he said that a bike matching that description went by Anderson Skull Cam 15, 20 minutes ago at a high rate of speed. We're going to be checking that area.
2: 10-4-21. 5602 to dispatch. 5602. We have arrived at Western Continental.
3: 5602, arrived 2002.

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1: 4304.
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1: First page for Hudson Fire. Hudson Fire 2, Chipotle, 1021 Pearson Drive, for an oil rice cooker that caught fire. Fire is currently out. 1021 Pearson Drive at the Chipotle for an oil cooker that caught fire. 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Lakeview EMS for fire standby 1021 Pearson Drive at the Chipotle for an oil cooker of some sort that caught fire. Fire is currently out. 1021 Pearson Drive. Standby for a structure fire on an oil cooker inside the building. Your first page, 2008.
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1: Repeating the page for Hudson Fire, you're being requested to respond to the Chipotle, 1021 Pearson Drive. This would be for a rice cooker that caught fire. The fire is currently out with the fire extinguisher, and the building is being evacuated right now. Your current temperature is 75 degrees and wind is out of the south at 8 miles per hour. For Hudson Fire, dispatch is clear at 2010.
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2: 10-4, 807 is on scene. Nothing showing, and the building does not appear as though it's been evacuated at 2012.

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0: We made contact with the source. Status small fire in the rice cooker. Fire's out and they're requesting one firefighter to check on it for their security line. It's evacuated now.
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0: 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Can you 10-9 your last, please?
1: Yeah, Dispatch, Hudson Chief 2. 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
1: 10-4, Hudson Chief 2 is on scene, out investigating at 2017.
2: Traffic stop to come able to stop it. There's a semi that just passed me at the 4. There's a huge pile of smoke behind it.
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2: Dispatch from command. Fire was contained to the rice cooker. It is out. We've checked for extension. There is nothing. We're going to be conducting an investigation and be clearing in a moment.
1: And dispatch copies at 2021.

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1: Pearson Command, go ahead.
0: Building has been turned back over to management. All fire units will be clear.
1: 10-4, building turned back over to management and all fire units are clear at 20:30.

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1: Before that,
0: tracking just to the north of the northern roundabout, 65 and 94, northbound lane. Sound like somebody banging on metal.
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0: Did you just call 715-417-2787 looking for a Joanna?
1: Joanna?
0: Joanna, male name?
1: Correct.
0: 10-4. 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
1: Correct.
0: 10-4.

0: 8838. Jonah, that number called back. 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
1: Copy, thanks.

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0: 457 Meadow Lane. Neighbor from across the street has been continually parking in front of their house and close to their driveway. He actually comes over and asks them to move their car so he can park in front of their house as well.
1: 10-4.

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0: If you are old, that play is Zach. We can add him. This will be unrelated. Are we clear? They're still checking area.
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2: Yep.
1: 2215. Is Badger 848?
0: Good.
1: That play returns to setup, Aiken, out of Oklahoma City. I'll check to see if I can see your ammo. You know you're looking for by the same last name?
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0: 43. Yeah, North 4th Street, North Montana Avenue in Minnesota, 1028 of Young and Nora Lincoln, 7763.
1: North 4th, North Montana, Minnesota, plate 2343.

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1: 4605.
0: Recording. 20 eastbound, Wisconsin, military plate 72039 MRA.
1: 4605 at 2354.

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1: 615.
0: 2, maybe 3 nights ago, E42 dealt with a 1046 or disabled vehicle. Westbound off ramp at exit 4. Can you look that up, see if you have any contact information for the registered owner and send that over to my dispatch? That would play if that would help too.
1: Sure, that would go play.
0: Minnesota, King John Paul 222. King John Paul 222, thank you.
1: You're welcome, headquarters.
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0: Sacred Valley State 615.
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0: No phone number for that, oh, that vehicle. That was a passenger that was in that vehicle at the time. Phone number for that person.

800 Tower Zone 2 for the St. Croix Crossing Bridge. Several cars, I see 45, 845 for the bridge. Passerby reporting a vehicle stop on the eastbound side. Washington County has been advised. She said she thought she saw the driver get out and run across all lanes into the westbound side. You want to check, possibly a younger Hispanic male, black shirt and jeans. No vehicle description as to what was on the bridge. Never.

45. Car is pulled over at the 1 eastbound 64. Anybody wants to stop and chat with her or give her a phone call? Hammer.

0: 51 dispatch. 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
1: Negative. 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

and squads responding to the river bridge. The video was played back by State Patrol. Occupant got back in the vehicle and proceeded eastbound. No vehicles currently on the bridge. Washco is clearing.

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1: Stoplights at South Knowles and 6th flashing red, 15 minutes.

0: 4, ET23, this is traffic count.
1: 4, ET23.
0: 5, 64 eastbound in 142nd Street with Wisconsin 1028 of Adam Victor, 8823.
1: 10-4, 20 minutes.

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1: Hey, 50.
0: Mile marker 4, interstate 94, westbound, Sands 28, William Sand 3161.
1: AD 50, 33 minutes.
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1: 40, Tulsa.
0: Lieutenant's at 1609 Doma Drive, number 308, reporting an apartment at 233 Cross Street. It's lit up with some purple lighting inside. It's pointing a laser at their residence.
1: All right.
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0: 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He's going to dispatch.
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0: 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Miles on the card.
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1: 34.
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0: 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Just got a quick. On to Richmond, is that correct?
1: All right.
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0: Sacred County State 615. Because it's disabled, you check the exit 4 and ask me to find a phone number for it. Yeah, I don't call Pierce County, so Pierce is going to transfer to your dispatch.
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No obvious injuries. Time is 5:48.

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0: 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Still on the floor, 517 Spruce Drive.
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2: 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Our line was clear of the scene there, en route to Hudson, the patient.
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0: 07, go ahead.
1: 4607. I don't know how to call this, but I have a welfare check. Caller is on canvas backed. Her friend was there with her. They're getting ready for garage sale. She took her car back to her home, which is on Wibble Street, and then called her friend back to say that she was having a medical event. The caller's adamant that she doesn't need EMS, although she said she does have a seizure disorder with some other medical complications. It causes her to, as she described it, lose control. She said if EMS shows up there, she'll probably have a mental crisis on top of it. The caller wants police to pick her up and take her to a friend's house on Willow Street.
0: 10-4, I'll be in out.
1: 10-4, let me know if you want me to start EMS or stage him.
0: Copy.

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1: Go ahead.
0: Do you want me to start EMS or hold off until you check further?
1: Hold off for now. I spoke with the caller who's en route to the address. She's refusing police or EMS at this time, but stated she would update us.
0: 10-4, I see your notes.

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1: AA54.
0: Highway 35 in Cooley, northbound, with Wisconsin 151, Nora Mary Tom.
1: AA54, 684.
2: Is saturation car for a traffic light?
0: 4211
2: westbound Highway 64, coming up to Highway 65 intersection. White pickup truck pulling a trailer with wood on the back, having a hard time maintaining its lane. Caller willing to write.
0: 10-4.

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1: 40 to
0: left. I don't think I'm going to make it there. There's a Somerset or County car westbound.
1: Is that your 800 car near Richmond and Somerset, or Somerset car?
0: 32.
1: 30 to Elephant is due.
0: Yep.
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Dispatch 832-40-504, they're just passing exit 13, stating that the driving behavior is okay for a little bit, and then he loses control of his vehicle for a bit.

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1: 8854.
0: Southbound 35 at Glover with Minnesota George X-ray Zebra 993.
1: Southbound 854 at 707.

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0: 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I'm going to go ahead and assign me that lost and found that 53 was handling, 8853.
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0: for Lakeview EMS being requested in the city of Hudson for a medical. 99 Deerwood Court. 99 Deerwood Court. 77-year-old female with extreme weakness. She is sitting on the toilet, unable to get off of that. This is a 26 Charlie 1 response. She has some altered level of consciousness as well. Cross streets are West Canyon Drive in Deerwood Court. Your first stage is clear at 747.
1: Okay. 4139, sending EMS 99, Deerwood Court, 77-year-old female with some hallucinations and weakness. Her brother is with her. This is a Charlie response.
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0: Dispatch to the state trooper at the 2 westbound. Our officer is stopping a vehicle where the RO has got a 99. He's going to be at the 2 westbound. He's looking for assistance if you're available.
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0: that shows in car for a hold up alarm?
1: 4150.
0: 4150 is going to be at One Main Financial, 117 Carmichael Road. It covers hold up zone 11 branch manager and hold up zone 11 branch manager tamper. They received the first one three times and have not contacted Keith yet.
1: Yeah.

0: 42-11 dispatch. Monday this week, we had a domestic on East 6th Street, case number 2487. Can you reactivate that card for me?
1: 10-4.
0: Yeah, I'll be on follow-up on that, no check.
1: 10-4, 810.
2: Dispatch, just have it hold up, please.
1: 10-4, 4-39, and 4150. I called the bank, I'm unable to get through.

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0: I'll be out at the address on East 6th. Still no check.
1: According to 11 at 8.

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0: 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Isaac Nelson is looking for a follow-up phone call. His number's on the card.
1: 10-4.

0: This is ID 800 car zone 3 Springfield Township for medical. Area 52 sending EMS 2910 85th Avenue, Springfield Township. 72-year-old female, short of breath. She does have a cardiac history. She is with some family right now.
1: 10-4.
2: First stage for Baldwin EMS and Baldwin first responders. You're being requested into Springfield Township. 2910 85th Avenue, that's 2910 85th Avenue. 72-year-old female who's having shortness of breath with a history of cardiac. Your cross streets are 292nd Street and 290th Street. You've got a dispatch code of a 6 Delta 4. Your first page is clear at 850.
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0: First stage for Hudson Fire, you're being requested into the City of Hudson at Cambridge Senior Assisted Living, 2525 Ward Avenue, that's 2525 Ward Avenue, called in by the alarm company. It covers general smoke and fire alarm for room 227, again room 227. Keys have not been contacted yet. Cross streets are Hillcrest Drive and Annabelle Way. Temperature is 69 degrees, out of the winds are out of the south at 5 miles an hour. Your first page is clear at 912.
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1: 10-4.

Second page for Hudson Fire, you're being requested into the City of Hudson at the Cambridge Senior Assisted Living, 2525 Ward Avenue, 2525 Ward Avenue, called in by the alarm company. It's general smoke and fire alarm for room 227. Staff on site saying there is some smoke in the room, maybe a toaster. Cross streets are Hillcrest Drive and Annabelle Way. Temperature is 69 degrees. Winds are out of the south at 4.5 miles an hour. Your second page is clear at 9:13.

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0: Engine 1 on scene, multi-story, assisted living facility. Fire alarm sounding, nothing's showing from Alpha Bravo. Engine 1 will have command and investigating.
1: 10-4, engine 1 on scene. Alarm sounding, nothing showing, in command at 916.

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0: 1200 Carmelka Road, the Hudson Chrysler. In their back parking lot, they have a deer with a broken leg that's hobbling around.
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0: Appears to be burnt food. Engine 1's investigating. All of the units can hold in quarters.
1: Four. Appears to be burnt food. All other units can hold in quarters. Dispatch, clear 921.

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0: EA 23, 853 Badlands Road, caller on the line stating his wife is having a mental crisis. He and his son are in the garage hiding from her. She's been hitting her head against and fist on the ground. She is not aware that help is coming and will be really upset when they arrive. She did hurt her wrist yesterday punching something.
1: From this stop location.
0: 10-4, we're also getting information that she's a recovering alcohol and drug addict. She was on Oxy yesterday.
2: Copy.
3: Ten four, clear alarms transporting Charlie 924.
4: That vehicle's parked off the roadway. Someone's gonna come get it. 54 is transporting, I'll be telling you what number.
0: 10-4, 924.

0: 8222-8823. Do you want another car for that Badlands call?
1: Yeah, if you're close, I gotta exit at the one here and then get back out.
0: So, I'm just in Hudson, all that over there.
2: Dispatch, copy, sir, 925.
3: 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Again, stage in the area, 853 Badlands Road. Page clear at 926.

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0: 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Building turned back over to management. Hudson Fire units clear.
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1: Good.
2: We do not know where in the house she is. We do know that she does not have access to weapons. Guns are locked up in the safe. It sounds like also there's going to be some dogs present that should be with them in the garage as well. She did smoke weed last night as well.
1: Good.
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0: We're on scene for the animal complaint. 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
1: 8054, 934.
0: Yeah, I'll take your note, sir.

0: Maybe it's 23 switch, you can probably answer. Diddy, where are you at?
1: I'm just turning on the Badlands from 12. Had to put my vest on, I'll be there in a couple minutes.
0: Got it.
2: AD23, I have the dad and the son that are in the garage. They'll come out and meet with you first. They have dogs that they're going to try and corral.
0: There are remote, so maybe.
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0: Richmond Fire, being requested in the city, 240 Wisconsin Drive, at Isometric Tool Micro Molding, 240 Wisconsin Drive, for a commercial fire alarm covering smoke zone 917, near Crossroads Campus Drive and St. Croix Avenue. Temperature is 72 degrees, winds out of the west at 4 for St. Richmond Fire, 1007.
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0: Dr. Paige, Richmond Fire, 240 Wisconsin Drive, an isometric tool micromolding for a commercial fire alarm covering zone 917 smoke. 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Again, proper codes to cancel for the alarm company for 240 Wisconsin Drive for the Richmond Fire 1008.
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1: Yes, Chief.
0: 4158 to 627 2nd Street. Caller stating a couple in a vehicle parking in a reserve parking spot. A black Chrysler sedan, Minnesota Sand Union, Paul 645. Now they're leaving. A male was walking around the vehicle with no shoes on. The female was searching the back frantically.
1: Okay.
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2: This is Judy 800 Car Roberts for an accident.
1: 54.
2: Area 54, sending, we may send EMS on this, two vehicles, Jerry and West Graham and Roberts.
1: 10-4. You can clear me from the Badlands call being around.
2: 8-54, 1023, and yes, we are going to send EMS.
1: 10-4.
3: 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We're running jail, jail north door, and confirming the containers.
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Bay, four New Richmond EMS, Roberts Fire and United Fire and Roberts Rescue. You're being requested for an API at Cherry Lane and West Graham Street in the Village of Roberts. Again, Cherry Lane, West Graham Street in the Village of Roberts for a two-vehicle fender bender. One male reporting with back pain. There's also fluid leakage. There is partial blockage at this time. Your temperature is 73 degrees with a 7-mile-an-hour wind speed from the south. Again, Cherry Lane, West Grand Street in Roberts for an accident with injury. Dispatch, clear of your first base, 1025.

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second page for Roberts Fire, United Fire, and Roberts Rescue. You're being requested on an API to Cherry Lane and West Graham Street. Again, the intersection of Cherry Lane and West Graham Street for a two-vehicle accident, one male reporting with back pain. There is also some fluid leakage. Partial blockage at this time. Again, Cherry Lane, West Graham Street with Burn API. Dispatch, clear of your second page, 1026.

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0: 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Looks like all the vehicles are off on Cherry. Chief Wildbeat Command.
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3: 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That'll be that Adam King Noir plate I ran earlier with this plate on it. 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
2: In the city, 206 South Knowles Avenue at the Next Door Cafe, 206 South Knowles Avenue. Report of a strong smell of acetone or some sort of glue in the building. They've evacuated. They were checking the air conditioning units and not found no source. Across the street, East 2nd Street and East 3rd Street. Temperatures 74 degrees, winds out of the south at 8. Richmond Fire and Richmond EMS 1013.

0: second page, the Richmond Fire, and Richmond has backup crew in the city, 206 South Knowles Avenue, that next door cafe. Odor of acetone or some sort of glue in the building. They have evacuated. They were checking the air conditioning units, but no success. The Cross Street, East 2nd Street and East 3rd Street. New Richmond Fire, New Richmond EMS, 1039.
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1: 10-4.
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3: 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I copy Champ's and Salty's. Also, smell the same.
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first page for United Fire and Baldwin EMS. You're being requested into the village of Baldwin, 1050 7th Avenue. That's 1050 7th Avenue for a possible electrical fire. Caller reporting she was backing out of her driveway, heard a snapping sound, and now sees that a power line had fallen on a car. There is no arcing and sparking. It's not blocking. It's currently laying across the sidewalk, and the pole is still connected to the wires. Your cross streets are Main Street and Maple Street. Temperature is 75 degrees. Winds are out of the north at 2 miles an hour. And your first page is clear at 10:53.

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0: second page for United Fire. You're being requested into the Village of Baldwin, 1050 7th Avenue, that's 1050 7th Avenue, for a power line that is down. Per law enforcement on scene, there is no arcing and sparking. The occupant of the vehicle is not in the vehicle at this point. There is no blockage of the roadway. The line is laying across the sidewalk. Cross streets are Main Street and Maple Street. Temperature is 75 degrees. Winds are out of the south at 3 miles an hour. Your second page is clear at 10:55.
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4: 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We got a crew at 2. Do you want us to hold?

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1: 4215.
0: I'll be on 64 east of Wall Street with Wisconsin truck. 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
2: 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I just need one vehicle truck here. Copy that. 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
5: 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The business owners have been notified that they need to fill their floor and pee traps in their basements. 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
6: Mitigated, owners have been contacted as to how to get rid of the smell. 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
2: 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We got plenty of blocking vehicles waiting for XL.

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0: Bridge for Baldwin EMS. You're being requested by Medic 56 to stage in the area of Maple and 7th. Again, Medic 56 is requesting an ambulance to stage in the area of Maple and 7th. That will be routine for a power line that is down. Your cross streets are Maple and 7th. Your page is clear at 11:05.
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0: Occurred in the Circle K parking lot. A vehicle pulling a trailer with a galley wall on the side of it backed into the caller's vehicle and left, headed towards Quick Trip.
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0: 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It's going to be north of the mountain biking trailhead near the dam.
1: 10-4, do you have the callback number?
0: I do. It's in the on the card.
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0: Jeffrey arrived and verbally confirmed the warrants. I'll be en route to jail. Starting mileage 41081. 41081.
1: 10-4. And do you still need me to send this hit request on?
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first page for St. Joe First Responders and Lakeview EMS are being requested in the St. Joe Township. 437 Rolling Hills Lane, that's 437 Rolling Hills Lane, for a 35-year-old male in seizure. He did fall and strike his head. Cross Street is Rolling Hills Trail. Your first page is clear at 1221.

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1: 54.
0: It's actually going to fall into Zone 1. 8054 sending EMS 437 Rolling Hills Lane, 35-year-old male in seizure. He is at some point fallen and struck his head.
1: 10-4, I'll be in route.
0: 10-4, and his mom is with him.
1: Copy.
2: That's 437 Rolling Hills Lane. For a 35-year-old male in seizure, he did fall and strike his head. Cross street is Rolling Hills Trail. Your second page is clear at 1222.

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3: 43.
2: 43, I believe. Male walking along 35. He's in the northbound lanes, headed south towards River Falls. He's going to be underneath the Chapman Drive overpass. Elderly male wearing blue overalls.
3: Got it.
0: Sancto Chief 1.
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3: 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I have the mail. He's 10-4. You can close everything.
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0: 3850. First responders on scene. Tight driveway up at the top.
1: Received. You're on the scene. Tight driveway. Will Lake, do you have room to turn the rig around or should they back up?
0: Lake, you can come straight in. We'll just back them up.
1: 10-4. 804, you can go straight in the driveway.
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0: I put a Douglas Holman in, and we had a house and a car. I don't know if it's correct or not, but just let me know when you get there.
1: 10-4. Excellent.
0: You're welcome. 1227.

for interruption EMS. You're being requested in a full county on an echo level medical, 22206 Street, again, 22206 Street, for a male that collapsed, not breathing. CPR has been started. Again, 22206 Street in Polk County for a male, unresponsive, not breathing, CPR in progress. Dispatch clear of your first stage, 1230.

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0: Like it says, not to possess or consume alcohol. 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
1: Copy.
0: It looks like he's not to be on the premises of any establishment who sells or distributes it either.
1: Thank you.
0: It is 54, 1234.

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1: 46.
0: 4 on 46, I'm going to let State Patrol know as well. There's a disabled block in the eastbound off-ramp on marker 2, or I should say exit 2.
1: Kelly.
0: Synchro dispatch with State 600 car on the west end.
2: 661 dispatch will be en route from Roberts.
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0: 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All St. Joe units are clear.
1: Receive St. Joe. First responders are clear at 1242.

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1: This is on the on or off ramp?
0: It is the eastbound off ramp.

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1: 4215.
0: I'm arriving to jail. Any mileage, 41096. 41096, jail, North Shore, please.
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0: My dispatch advised via camera, the vehicle that was blocking has been pushed off on the right shoulder. I'm still in relevant responding routine.
1: Tap 1248.

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1: 42-15.
0: Can you hear me, my case number, please?
1: Your case number is going to be 2575-2575.
0: Have a nice day.

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He said the manager did not want him on the premise. He just wants his check and wants to leave. He'll be in a blue vehicle.

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0: 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Gear is still alive, car is going to remain on scene.
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0: 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Dispatch, clear of your first stage, 1254.
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1: 52.
0: 8852, called in by Dunn County near 3284 Highway 29. They do have a Nebraska plate that I'll put on the card. No injuries, no other information than that.
1: Copy.
0: Dunn 50.
2: Good.
0: John Seaver William, 827, is not returning out of file, Minnesota.
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0: That is returning to Jasmine Sutton from Hastings on a 2010 Hyundai Elantra. 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She's valid -29.
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2: 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Quick complaint and call back. There's a second bike now last seen northbound on Main Street.
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2: First page for Spring Valley EMS, Spring Valley Fire, and United Fire. You being requested by State Patrol to respond to 3284 Highway 29, 3284 Highway 29 in Katy Township for a one vehicle crash. Female, born in 1983 there, is requesting an ambulance. States a non-emergent response is appropriate. Again, 3284 Highway 29, 3284 Highway 29 on an API. Temperature is 75 degrees with a 2 mile an hour wind speed from the east. Dispatch, clear of your first page, 1319.

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second page for Spring Valley EMS, United Fire, Spring Valley Fire. You are being requested for an API by State Patrol to 3284 Highway 29, again, 3284 Highway 29, one vehicle accident, one female with an injury. State is stating that EMS can respond non-emergent to the crash. Cross streets of 320th Street and 330th Street with a temperature of 75 degrees, the 2 mile an hour wind speed from the south. Again, 3284 Highway 29 being requested on an API by State Patrol. Dispatch, clear of your second page, 1324.

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1: 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Sounds like one patient uninjured. We'll just have Baldwin hold at their station for now.
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0: that GD800 car eastbound on the I from Roberts for traffic.
1: 53.
0: Time delay now about, you know, 5 minutes for a crazy fresh semi almost merged into the caller, which was transferred to state.
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0: Yeah, 53, 13, 23.

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2: Have him detained.
0: Alright, 10-4. 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
1: Good.
0: 4146, I said that's pick up statewide. 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
1: Yep, he's detained. 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
0: Tab 4, 1336.
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0: 4606, 15 minute time delay now. 840 10th Ave, apartment 205. Ongoing verbal domestic with two parties there. Possibly person throwing things at one point.
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0: Dispatch, how much that car for an accident?
1: 4501.
0: 4501, caller's reporting a vehicle has struck a sign at St. Anne's. He's up on the hill now. She thinks he might have had a medical. She checked on him and he said he was okay, but there might be debris in the roadway.
1: En route.
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Dispatch 4501. Another caller who's disconnected from my partner stated it might be a white Chevy Blazer with temp tags and he may have left.

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1: Or we'll be out with Creighton.
0: 10-4, I believe you're out with Peyton. You're kind of cutting out.
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0: dispatch on 2. I'll be en route to Cedar Drive North. If you can start fire as well, please. I'll advise on symptoms and such.
1: 10-4-5, 1352.

Heritage Hudson Fire. Respond Village North Hudson, 523 Cedar Drive North, 523 Cedar Drive North for carbon monoxide alarm sounding. Unknown symptoms at this time. You're across streets, Michelson Street North and Webster Street North. Temperature is 76 degrees, 1000 west of 3 for Hudson Fire, 1350.

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0: Pereira, tudo bem?
1: Foi, assim. Four years, request.
0: 15 minutes. I do have a 6-7-year-old here, male, having some unusual symptoms. If you can start him up as well, please.
1: Okay, I got 67-year-old male with symptoms. We'll start medics, and I cut you off at the beginning there. What was it's sounding just for 15 minutes?
0: Correct, 10 to 15 minutes. Same sounding. Everyone's evacuated.
1: We'll start medics, 1355.
0: Good.
2: Would you like your return?
0: Who's the RO?
2: Brian Parker, and he's valid negative 29.
0: Copy, he'll be a witness.
2: 10-4 at 1355.
3: 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Across streets Michelson Street North and Webster Street North for Lake 3 amounts 1356.
1: North Hudson, car is your status.
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0: 4501 dispatch, can you have the attempt tag, Wisconsin?
1: 4501. 900163. Jeff R., that's a 2020 blue Chevy Silverado to Brian Parker.
0: I believe the temp tag, stand by, I'll get you a different tag here. Could be out of Minnesota,
1: 4501. 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
0: I'm not showing an animal complaint at the hospital. Do you want me to create one, or is there a different card?
1: Yeah, if you could create one. There's just a black bear cub out here by the highways.
0: And 4-1401.

0: 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On a medical alarm, 92-year-old male fell in the bathroom. Dispatch code of a 17 Bravo 4. Cross streets are Hoyt Street and 13th Street South. Your page is clear at 1405.
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0: 10-4 at 1406.

Richmond EMS. Richmond fire in the city, 430 South Montana Avenue. 430 South Montana for a odor in the basement, a chemical type odor. Caller advised she had a headache when she entered. They have evacuated the cross streets, West 4th Street and West 5th. 79 degrees, winds out of the south at 6 for the Richmond fire in Richmond EMS, 14.

0: 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Go ahead, ma'am. 806 is en route to the call on Laurel Ave.
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1: Into when you're arriving, 1410. Richmond Fire, 430 South Montana Avenue. For a strong chemical odor in the basement, caller did advise she had a headache when she did enter. They've evacuated. They'll be on the front porch. Your cross street, West 4th Street, West 5th Street, near Richmond Fire, 1410.
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4: We're on Bridge Road off of Highway 12, 2870 out of Wisconsin. Zebra, Adam Charles, 8826.
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0: 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Looks like he bedded down in the woods. 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
0: Crews are still investigating. All other Hudson units can hold in quarters. I'm going to hold the remaining trucks on scene for now.
1: Crews are investigating, holding the current assignment. Reps holding orders, 1450.

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1: Forty-two fifteen, you have traffic.
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0: 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He does have a single axle trailer that's empty as well for a tow.
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1: 4504.
0: 4504, address was obtained from in-house 420 Somerset Lane. My reporting party stated his friend Travis texted him advising he needs help. He's going to kill himself by drinking, and he was throwing up blood. That was last, got the text from him an hour and a half ago. He's attempted to call back with no success. 4504-1423.
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1: I believe 27's off duty. 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
0: Can we start medics or hold off?
1: 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That address doesn't fit, so I'll have to find which one it is.
0: I'm sorry, you're quiet. There, go again.
1: 420 Somerset Lane does not exist. I believe he's somewhere on Banas or something like that, but I'm not interacting with him.
0: 10-4.
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0: I'll be out with a vehicle in the Busy Bean parking lot, Minnesota, George Edward George 379.
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0: 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Beyond 150th Street at Conrad H. with Wisconsin, Adam R. Robert P. Victor, 1805, on the grid, please.
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0: Appears to be a faulty detector. All hot fire units are clear. Turned over to homeowner.
1: Received faulty detector. President's been turned back over to the homeowner company. They're back in 1443.
2: Well, 50
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1: Try it again.
0: You can clear alarm. We'll be clear of the residents. Leave it active on the card.
1: Temper clear alarm is active on the card, 1444.

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0: 314 dispatch. 14. Who's the on-call judge right now? I'll be sending over a blood warrant shortly.
1: I'm not sure that to call upstairs since it's still during business hours.
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0: Showing suspended. And it comes back on a red Toyota Camry. 28 Da Alaya EPU out of Glendale, Wisconsin. Still trying to get his 27 return.
1: He's 10-4.
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2: Front yard, unknown injuries. Cross street, Quake street, and 13th street south. Personal base lake, came in 1541 47 1533 Laurel Avenue.
3: 88 year old female on a fall in the yard. Unknown injuries to the appendage press.
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0: 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It's coming back to a Joseph Pentland on a 846 there.
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0: that top 10 car for traffic.
1: 48
0: from Minnesota State Patrol, westbound, correction, eastbound 84, probably at the 1 at this point, for a red Ford pickup, swerving, has a trailer, Wisconsin, Paul Tom, 3828.
1: Copy.
0: 1513.
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0: 41-46.
1: 41-46, Ellison. Is you my partner still getting more information? It's a white van with a for sale sign. Asked the caller to grab some beer that was in the back of the van. And it sounds like the vehicle's since left 2nd Street from Buckeye. Should have a Minnesota plate. Y Young, I know our L Lincoln 4925, it left from the boat launch area.
0: Howie.

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0: Just took a cell hang up, track it to West Bannister and South Division. South west corner there. No sign of distress.
1: 10-4, in the area.
0: 40905, 15-2.
2: Good. The cop is concerned he may be intoxicated. He was slurring his speech in the parking lot before he left.
1: Copy.

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1: 804, go ahead, sir.
0: Not sure if you've been advised. There's a lot going on the Minnesota side. 807 got diverted from the call on Laurel. They do have a River Falls 3502 en route to the call on Laurel. They're coming from 94, just west of the river.
1: Received. We were not notified of that. Thank you, though. 1523.

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0: Lakeview's busy, so you have a Lina coming to join you. They're west of the bridge on 94 still.
1: Sounds well, we're just leaving with this, looking at this from what I'm gathering here.
0: Can you try it again?
1: I copy the info, we're just waiting for them to arrive for a lift test.
0: Yeah, for the lift, 1524.

dispatch all units. The National Weather Service has issued a severe thunderstorm watch for St. Clair County effective until 11 p.m. this evening. Again, the National Weather Service has issued a thunderstorm watch for St. Clair County effective until 11 p.m. this evening. St. Clair County dispatch clear at 1529.

Mike Baldwin, EMS, into the Village of Baldwin, 650 Birch Street, 650 Birch Street, room number 4 at the Baldwin Care Center. 90-year-old male, conscious of breathing. He fell when trying to get out of bed and hurt his lower right leg. It's obviously bent out of shape. Cross Street, 6th Ave and 7th Ave. Her space Baldwin, EMS, is clear.

0: for Roberts Rescue and Fire. Being requested for a carbon monoxide alarm, 919 Highway 12. 919 Highway 12, Warren Township. Caller is not home. She's headed there. She'll be there in a couple of minutes. Reporting just two dogs in the residence. Her alarm's been sounding for 3 days. Yesterday she had a propane leak, which was remedied. Your temperature is 79 degrees. Wind is variable at 1. Your first page is clear at 1537.
1: Zone 1, Warren Township, for a carbon monoxide alarm.
2: 48.
1: 8848, sending fire, 919, Highway 12. Caller is not home, said her carbon monoxide alarm has been sounding for 3 days. She should be home momentarily, though.
2: Never.
3: Just breathing on a fall, trying to get out of bed. Hurt his right lower leg. It is obviously bent out of shape. Patient weight 228, cross street 6th Ave and 7th Ave. Second page, Baldwin EMS, clear 1537.

H4 Roberts Fire and Rescue being requested for a carbon monoxide alarm in Warren Township, 919 Highway 12. Caller's reporting her carbon monoxide alarm has been sounding for 3 days. She's changed out batteries that has not remedied it. Your second page is clear at 1530.

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1: 442,
0: or 15, 45. 442, 46, 10. Good. If you want, you can start closing my PD. 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Can you start closing my PD? Yeah, I'll head your way after this call.

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2: Be arriving on Highway 12, single family home. Nothing showing out, investigating. Chief 1 will be command.
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0: Clear mail, this man calling. It's Henry Hammond's publicist.
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1: 4606.
0: Clear of the care center and you can assign me to that. Lost the phone.
1: 10-4. And while you're driving through there, that black bear's made it an appearance again.
0: Copy.
1: Caller said he was last seen near the A&W.
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1: Hold 3.
0: Vinvolt Street. Was originally tracking the tower. Spanish speaking right in the background, possibly construction going on.
1: 10-4.

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1: Hey,
0: 48, gonna start fire towards 1461 Pine Tree Lane. Apparently there was a power line that's dropped and it caused a grass fire.
1: That was

0: St. Joe Fire and Somerset Fire to St. Joseph Township, 1461 Pine Tree Lane, 1461 Pine Tree Lane, for a power line that dropped. He was now on fire, not near any structures. It's on the west side of the road. Cross streets from Triangle Drive to Dead End. Temperature 83 degrees with wind out of the north at 4 miles per hour. First base, Somerset Fire, St. Joe First Responders, and St. Joe Fire clear 1602.
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2: Go ahead.
1: I had a second call on that. It's tracking to 411 Fineville now.
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second page. St. Joe Fire, St. Joe First Responders, and Somerset Fire in St. Joe Township. In the area of 1461 Pine Tree Lane, 1461 Pine Tree Lane, on the west side of the road for a part of a power line that dropped, and now the woods are on fire. Not near any structures, it's near where the power company previously

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1: 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Dispatch, Sergeant Fire, copy the page.
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0: You can show me on scene, spot fire in the woods. Power company will be Sinclair Electric.
1: Richard, you're on scene, spot fire in the woods, Sinclair Electric for the power company. I'll give them a phone call. 607.
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0: 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I'll be on red.
1: 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Dispatch, Rush 5 is on scene.
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1: I read you.
0: 8832 southbound on 35, just passing 200th, black Jeep, Adam Zebra, Henry, 8671, unsafe passing and no passing zones. The caller is willing to rape.
2: Ten four from New Richmond. 8 19 to Somerset Car, do you guys copy this traffic?
1: 4504, I did copy.

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1: dispatch traffic. 4803. Just north of 2nd South. And Minnesota plate of P. Christian, B Boy, D Tom, P Paul, 3049. Boy, Tom, Paul, 3049. And let's try Tennessee.
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1: 8051,
2: 1741. Dispatch 4803. 4803. Could there be another state besides Tennessee? I'm struggling to get a return here.
0: Same here. I'll try by DLM, I have to.

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0: Returns to a Paul F. as in Frank, Cor VL, last name Charles Ocean Robert, Boy Edward, Ida Lincoln, out of Nashville, returning valid and clear.
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0: that trust car at, or you're repeating?
1: Forty-six.
0: Caller lost his cell phone, it's not tracking to your PD. Also has to use one of the phone calls he does have at his PD.
1: Copy.
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0: 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Caller states the oven he arranged to buy is in what was expected. 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
2: 10-4.
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0: 4146 as well. 10-4. 17-48.
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0: 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Can you run that caller as well, please? For the plate that was given by the caller.
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0: Same fire department, 456 Metal Ridge Trail, for a gas can on fire near the fire pit, on the rocks.
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0: 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River Falls Fire Unit, you were mostly static. Go again, please. River Falls T3 is en route to Kincaid County, to Meadow Ridge Trail. River Falls Chief 3, you're en route Meadow Ridge Trail, 1833.
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0: Tender 2 is en route with the crew of 4.
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2: Seven dispatch traffic.
3: Quarters rough, sir.
2: Eighty-eight 57 dispatch traffic.
3: 8857, go ahead.
2: 63 County Road G, George, Wisconsin. Boy, boy, boy. 4825.
3: 857-1841.
1: River Falls Chief 3, you're on scene. Flames visible. You'll be investigating. 1842.

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1: 4905.
0: 130th and Highway 12 with Wisconsin 28. Adam, Nora, Nora, 8093.
1: 4905 out on traffic at 130th and Highway 12 at 1843.
2: Dispatch in command, Battalion 2 from River Falls is arriving. River Falls Fire Unit arriving, go again. Battalion 2 from River Falls is arriving. Battalion 2 on scene at 1843.

0: 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River Falls T3. Do have the fire knocked down with a fire extinguisher. River Falls engine 20 continue to the scene, non-emergent. Tender 1 can return to 9500.
1: Fire knocked down with an extinguisher. Engine 20 to continue routine to the scene. Tender can return to the station. 1844.
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0: Was there an EMS unit en route to this scene?
1: Negative. Do you need one? We just classified it as a grass fire.
0: If we can get one coming this way non-emergent, we might have some minor burns to one of the people.
1: Go for it. EMS, routine for minor burns, 1846.
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1: 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River Falls Fire requesting response routine for minor burns from a small fire. 456 Metal Ridge Trail, your page 1847.

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2: 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Some male dressed in all black, black helmet, black coat, black pants, trying to operate the cycle with extreme difficulty. He keeps falling off. 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Denver.
3: 6 as well.
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